father over yonder. 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I've got a father over yonder. 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Some bright day I'll go and see him. Some bright day I'll go. And see him on the other shore. Oh, won't that be a happy meeting? Won't that word goes to word be meeting? When the bride goes up word by word be meeting on the other shore. Oh, that bright day may be tomorrow. That bright day may be tomorrow. 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

Get your handkerchief out. 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Let's give the Lord a wave offering. It ain't a sheep. But they tuck from the body of Paul. Handkerchiefs. Hallelujah.